0: today. Twisty Roll, Big M, and loads of 80s bangers. Done.
1: It's the 80s lunch.
0: Bay 90.

0: good on the drive home with Mill and Nick in the morning on Bay 93.9. Thanks to E&S Kitchen, Bathroom and Laundry. 531 Moorabool Street, Geelong.
1: We've had big weekends, very busy, lot of talking, lot of fun Friday night at the piano bar for Joanne and Jackie. It was so good. Now, we went to the MCG Saturday night. Ferg and I, very, very lucky to be at the President's Dinner for the Cats v Pies.
2: Yeah.
1: Had a wonderful night. It was so good. So grateful to have that experience. We've never had it before.
2: Who was there? Were there some famous heads there?
1: Oh, yeah. So in the room, Matt Preston.
2: Ah, Preston.
1: Celebrity chef.
2: Have the scarf on?
1: Yeah, he didn't have the scarf or the cravat.
2: He didn't.
1: Billy Brownless.
2: It's and like saying him in the nude.
1: Barry Stoneham got up and spoke. They were good.
2: Yeah.
1: Bucks got up and spoke.
2: Oh, how was he?
1: With Beck Madden. He was great.
2: I saw him last week at an opening of my mate's pub in Melbourne.
1: Yeah.
2: And he's fit as a fiddle, isn't
1: he? Yeah, he really looks well.
2: Yeah.
1: He looks well. But anyway, so the President's Dinner was lovely. We got, you know, through the game and we were very tired. We left a little bit early because we had so much on that weekend and we were a bit tired. And we'd both been up since 3 a.m. Saturday morning. Mm. I woke up early because it was my birthday.
2: A bit excited.
1: I was a bit excited.
2: Yeah.
1: And Ferg had to work. So when we were leaving the MCG, we were catching the train from Richmond.
2: Yeah.
1: And we came out gate 3, came down the escalator and came out gate 3. And it was a long walk and I had, you know, fancy shoes on because we were going to the President's. And I was really tired and we'd been dancing a lot the night before.
2: Yeah, you had been on the night before.
1: At the piano bar, both of us carrying on like pork chops.
2: Yeah.
1: So there were these golf carts going either way, bipping, carrying people around, you know, that sort of need a bit of help.
2: People that need help.
1: And I thought, yeah, well, I don't know if I should tell you this. It's terrible. So we walked for about, I don't know, 100 metres and I wanted to take my shoes off and the ground was wet and it had been raining and stuff. So I said to Ferg, what if I pretend I've sprained my ankle and you wave down the golf cart?
2: Oh, come on, man.
1: So I leaned up against a pole and Ferg was like, waved the golf cart down. He goes, oh, can you help my wife? And I think, you know, she's hurt her ankle. And so he goes, come on, bub. And I said, you'll have to pull up to where I am. Like, really playing on it. So I hobbled over and the woman goes, you're right? And I said, yeah, it's really puffy. She goes, what happened? I said, oh, I just came down the last step, just fell down the last step coming down the stairs.
2: Bit of a sprain.
1: And we got in the back and Ferg's looking at me. It's dark. She drove us all the way around the MCG to where the Richmond Railway Station
2: Richmond
1: was.
2: Train Station.
1: Yeah, yeah.
2: It's a fair drive.
1: It was a fair drive. But she was really lovely and I was making conversation and said to Ferg, look how puffy it looks. And I'm winking.
2: Oh, Mel.
1: Sitting right behind her. She couldn't see. She had no rear vision mirror.
2: Not that you know of.
1: Well, so we got out the other end and I said thank you and we hobbled across the road and once she was gone, Ferg said she's gone and I just...
2: Oh, you just got back into a power walk.
1: Just walked normally to the train station.
2: Kath and Kim start.
1: I felt terrible. I should have just said, can we have a ride? She probably would have said yes. There was no one getting rides.
2: Oh, Mill.
1: So I made out I sprained my ankle so I could get a ride to the railway station.
2: Now, has the karma train hit you in the face in the last 24 hours? Anything
1: no, is
2: happened?
1: It going to? What's going to happen?
2: No, nothing will happen.
1: Am I going to get the karma train?
2: No. Well, you got on the karma golf cart.
1: That was this sprained ankle golf cart. So, haven't you ever done that? Haven't you ever pretended you've got an injury or something just to...
2: Nah.
1: Oh, what, you're a saint, are you?
2: All those, they call me, you know, every Christmas they call me St. Nicholas. I don't do it for no reason.
0: Back tomorrow from 6. Mill and Nick in the morning.
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1: How's the old voice going?
0: Yeah, it's not too bad.
1: Sounds like you're a bit rough.
0: We do it all thanks to ENS, the Miller Experts, 531 Mirrabool Street. I could be the VB guy.
1: You could be. Hey, you can get it ploughing a field.
0: You can get it trying to stay on air. As a matter of fact, I wouldn't mind a frothy now.
1: All right. Okay, let's circle back around. I want to tell you something. Now, I think this is remarkable that people do this. Dua Lipa, the singer, has launched legal action against Samsung, if you've got a phone or a telly, after it used her image to flog TVs without permission.
0: Really?
1: So she's suing for $15 million, claiming her face was used on cardboard TV boxes.
0: Yeah, fair enough.
1: I'm just wondering why no one's ever tried to use our faces to sell anything.
0: I know. We're both hot.
1: Well, I wouldn't go that far, but I mean...
0: I would. We're very good lucky.
1: What could they... I'm just thinking what my face could be on.
0: Yours?
1: Yeah.
0: Oh, I've got a few ideas.
1: Tell me.
0: Fart stop. That's number one.
1: Why did you play that? That's just mean.
0: No, it's not.
1: That was a mistake I should never have told you about. Don't you play it again. Nick.
0: Wait. Just picture this. No. We're at the Murray River and there's a cow in distress. Hey,
1: don't
0: what's that?
1: Say that.
0: What's that noise I can hear down by the river? It's

0: I think it's from Pretty Woman, Bay 93.9. Miller and Nick in the morning. We
1: That'll
0: do it
1: do.
0: All thanks to it is the Miller Experts, 531 Marrable Street, Geelong.
1: I tell you what, for more than half of my career, I made up stuff like that from the Human Research Centre. There you go. There's the truth.
0: Hey.
1: Now, it is May 12, Nicky, yeah, which means it's International Nurses Day. It's celebrated every year on May 12, marking the birth or the anniversary and the birthday of Florence Nightingale.
0: On your Florence.
1: It was your OG nurse who was getting around with a lantern and a bonnet helping everyone.
0: She's the best in the business.
1: The best in the biz. But we thought we'd go to the source of nursing today, and one of them anyway, your beautiful sister, Vetsy. Yvette is on the phone. Good morning, Vetsy.
2: Good morning. How are you guys?
1: We're good, and thank you for being so willing to talk straight after Pilates. Are you feeling stretched?
2: I'm feeling fantastic. Thank you. No.

0: 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And shortly, the latest in Bay 93.9 news with Nicole Gunn. There's been a changing of the guard at the Carlton Football Club. More details to follow. A song from Katy Perry is on the way after 10 that sold more than 17 million copies worldwide. A song she performed at the AFL Grand Final a few years ago as well, Firework, and Prince, When Doves Cry, coming up as well. That one straight after your news, Bay 93.9.
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3: G'day there. Crews are attending a crash in Armstrong Creek. Barwon Heads Road closed between Central Boulevard and Boundary Road. Give it a miss and take the Surf Coast Highway. That's at pace. Same to, in fact, the Geelong Ring Road in both directions. No hold-ups to Melbourne on the Princes past the airport, in through the Maltby Bypass and Point Cook Bend. 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